0: Dolly Parton was an Eminem fan and even wrote him fan mail. With tributes pouring in, it was one from Eminem that showed us that Dolly connected with people of all walks of life. He shared a letter she sent to him after being inducted into the Rock and Roll Hall of Fame, saying she'd always felt a connection with him and hoped one day that they'd meet. Jamie Johnson says Toby Keith is the best trash talker on the golf course. Ahead of a celebrity golf invitational, he was asked the question and he said, "Toby Keith, bar none." Toby's words stick with you, not just for the game, but the rest of your golf career. I'm Katie, and that's your latest country music news.
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4: Cletus T. Judd says he's being forced to remove an Ella Langley parody. His song Meet Her is a parody of Ella's Be Her. Sony Music has asked him to take it down, and while he says he's shocked and disappointed, he's going to comply. The Nashville International Airport could soon be renamed after Dolly Parton. Tennessee Governor Bill Lee will be putting the proposal forward at a meeting with the airport later this month. I'm Katie, and that's your latest country music news.
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1: 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The Wolf Brothers are here, Nick and Tom. 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
7: Post Malone has postponed his Aussie tour and dropped out of Strumming Bird. Automatic refunds are being processed for the tour, and Strumming Bird have added three new acts to take his place. Tyler Childers, Sam Barber, and James Johnston will all be filling in. Big X the Plug has been arrested for driving while intoxicated. It happened the same day he was supposed to be performing at the Country Rising Festival in Canada. He posted his mugshot a few days later, saying his album was on the way. I'm Katie, and that's your latest country music news.
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3: Dolly Parton was an Eminem fan and even wrote him fan mail. With tributes pouring in, it was one from Eminem that showed us that Dolly connected with people of all walks of life. He shared a letter she sent to him after being inducted into the Rock and Roll Hall of Fame, saying she'd always felt a connection with him and hoped one day that they'd meet. Jamie Johnson says Toby Keith is the best trash talker on the golf course. Ahead of a celebrity golf invitational, he was asked the question and he said, "Toby Keith, bar none." Toby's words stick with you, not just for the game, but the rest of your golf career. I'm Katie, and that's your latest country music news.
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0: Music news. Cletus T. Judd says he's being forced to remove an Ella Langley parody. His song Meet Her is a parody of Ella's Be Her. Sony Music has asked him to take it down, and while he says he's shocked and disappointed, he's going to comply. The Nashville International Airport could soon be renamed after Dolly Parton. Tennessee Governor Bill Lee will be putting the proposal forward at a meeting with the airport later this month. I'm Katie, and that's your latest country music news.
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4: Dolly Parton was an Eminem fan and even wrote him fan mail. With tributes pouring in, it was one from Eminem that showed us that Dolly connected with people of all walks of life. He shared a letter she sent to him after being inducted into the Rock and Roll Hall of Fame, saying she'd always felt a connection with him and hoped one day that they'd meet. Jamie Johnson says Toby Keith is the best trash talker on the golf course. Ahead of a celebrity golf invitational, he was asked the question and he said, "Toby Keith, bar none." Toby's words stick with you, not just for the game, but the rest of your golf career. I'm Katie, and that's your latest country music news.
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1: 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The Wolf Brothers are here, Nick and Tom. 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
8: Post Malone has postponed his Aussie tour and dropped out of Strumming Bird. Automatic refunds are being processed for the tour, and Strumming Bird have added three new acts to take his place. Tyler Childers, Sam Barber, and James Johnston will all be filling in. Big X the Plug has been arrested for driving while intoxicated. It happened the same day he was supposed to be performing at the Country Rising Festival in Canada. He posted his mugshot a few days later, saying his album was on the way. I'm Katie, and that's your latest country music news.
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3: 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To break this cycle, the new Queensland Government is expanding adult crime, adult time, by introducing automatic jail for offenders who commit a serious crime while on bail. 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To have your say on the proposed new laws, search Breach Bail, Go to Jail. 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
1: Music news. Dolly Parton was an Eminem fan and even wrote him fan mail. With tributes pouring in, it was one from Eminem that showed us that Dolly connected with people of all walks of life. He shared a letter she sent to him after being inducted into the Rock and Roll Hall of Fame, saying she'd always felt a connection with him and hoped one day that they'd meet. Jamie Johnson says Toby Keith is the best trash talker on the golf course. Ahead of a celebrity golf invitational, he was asked the question and he said, "Toby Keith, bar none." Toby's words stick with you, not just for the game, but the rest of your golf career. I'm Katie, and that's your latest country music news.
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1: I'm Megan Maroney. Catch me at my Cloud 9 tour in May. I've gotten to play in Australia a few times now, and I think when I go over there, you know, my team always prepares, like any artist, they prepare you, like, you know, this is across the world, it's a different culture, so if they're not as loud or not as crazy, like, don't be offended, they love you. And I was like, I saw no difference. They're crazy, they're loud, they know every word, so there was no reason to not have Australia on my list every time. Obviously, it'll be more of Cloud 9, but I did try to do a good job of playing fan favorites too, because I know that even though it's the Cloud 9 tour, my fans still love my other albums. So obviously there's a lot of Pink. It feels very dreamy upon arrival, you know, like there was cute little things that we had throughout the tour that were like the bells and whistles mirror. I'll definitely be bringing that over. So things like that, that kind of made the Cloud 9 tour what it is. I think what really made this tour so special in the U.S. was the fans and the culture and the community that they just like created throughout the whole show. So I'm really excited. I have no doubt that my Australian emo cowgirls and emo cowboys will do the same thing. And it's just, I call it group therapy. So really what I'm doing, I'm not bringing Cloud 9 tour to Australia.

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12: Post Malone has postponed his Aussie tour and dropped out of Strumming Bird. Automatic refunds are being processed for the tour, and Strumming Bird have added three new acts to take his place. Tyler Childers, Sam Barber, and James Johnston will all be filling in. Big X the Plug has been arrested for driving while intoxicated. It happened the same day he was supposed to be performing at the Country Rising Festival in Canada. He posted his mugshot a few days later, saying his album was on the way. I'm Katie, and that's your latest country music news.

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10: 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Cletus T. Judd says he's being forced to remove an Ella Langley parody. His song Meet Her is a parody of Ella's Be Her. Sony Music has asked him to take it down, and while he says he's shocked and disappointed, he's going to comply. The Nashville International Airport could soon be renamed after Dolly Parton. Tennessee Governor Bill Lee will be putting the proposal forward at a meeting with the airport later this month. I'm Katie, and that's your latest country music news.

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2: I'm Megan Maroney. Catch me at my Cloud 9 tour in May. I've gotten to play in Australia a few times now, and I think when I go over there, you know, my team always prepares, like any artist, they prepare you, like, you know, this is across the world, it's a different culture, so if they're not as loud or not as crazy, like, don't be offended, they love you. And I was like, I saw no difference. They're crazy, they're loud, they know every word, so there was no reason to not have Australia on my list every time. Obviously, it'll be more of Cloud 9, but I did try to do a good job of playing fan favorites too, because I know that even though it's the Cloud 9 tour, my fans still love my other albums. So obviously there's a lot of Pink. It feels very dreamy upon arrival, you know, like there was some cute little things that we had throughout the tour that were like the bells and whistles mirror. I'll definitely be bringing that over. So things like that that kind of made the Cloud 9 tour what it is. I think what really made this tour so special in the U.S. was the fans and the culture and the community that they just like created throughout the whole show. So I'm really excited. I have no doubt that my Australian emo cowgirls and emo cowboys will do the same thing. And it's just, I call it group therapy. So really what I'm doing, I'm

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4: Dolly Parton was an Eminem fan and even wrote him fan mail. With tributes pouring in, it was one from Eminem that showed us that Dolly connected with people of all walks of life. He shared a letter she sent to him after being inducted into the Rock and Roll Hall of Fame, saying she'd always felt a connection with him and hoped one day that they'd meet. Jamie Johnson says Toby Keith is the best trash talker on the golf course. Ahead of a celebrity golf invitational, he was asked the question and he said, "Toby Keith, bar none." Toby's words stick with you, not just for the game, but the rest of your golf career. I'm Katie, and that's your latest country music news.

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4: Post Malone has postponed his Aussie tour and dropped out of Strumming Bird. Automatic refunds are being processed for the tour, and Strumming Bird have added three new acts to take his place. Tyler Childers, Sam Barber, and James Johnston will all be filling in. Big X the Plug has been arrested for driving while intoxicated. It happened the same day he was supposed to be performing at the Country Rising Festival in Canada. He posted his mugshot a few days later, saying his album was on the way. I'm Katie, and that's your latest country music news.

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3: Cletus T. Judd says he's being forced to remove an Ella Langley parody. His song Meet Her is a parody of Ella's Be Her. Sony Music has asked him to take it down, and while he says he's shocked and disappointed, he's going to comply. The Nashville International Airport could soon be renamed after Dolly Parton. Tennessee Governor Bill Lee will be putting the proposal forward at a meeting with the airport later this month. I'm Katie, and that's your latest country music news.

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1: Take me on up to Detroit City. Jails are full, the factory's empty. 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Drop me off in Baltimore, where every other winner's got a plywood board, where dreams become drugs and guns.

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0: Music news. Dolly Parton was an Eminem fan and even wrote him fan mail. With tributes pouring in, it was one from Eminem that showed us that Dolly connected with people of all walks of life. He shared a letter she sent to him after being inducted into the Rock and Roll Hall of Fame, saying she'd always felt a connection with him and hoped one day that they'd meet. Jamie Johnson says Toby Keith is the best trash talker on the golf course. Ahead of a celebrity golf invitational, he was asked the question and he said, "Toby Keith, bar none." Toby's words stick with you, not just for the game, but the rest of your golf career. I'm Katie, and that's your latest country music news.

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8: Cletus T. Judd says he's being forced to remove an Ella Langley parody. His song Meet Her is a parody of Ella's Be Her. Sony Music has asked him to take it down, and while he says he's shocked and disappointed, he's going to comply. The Nashville International Airport could soon be renamed after Dolly Parton. Tennessee Governor Bill Lee will be putting the proposal forward at a meeting with the airport later this month. I'm Katie, and that's your latest country music news.

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4: Dolly Parton was an Eminem fan and even wrote him fan mail. With tributes pouring in, it was one from Eminem that showed us that Dolly connected with people of all walks of life. He shared a letter she sent to him after being inducted into the Rock and Roll Hall of Fame, saying she'd always felt a connection with him and hoped one day that they'd meet. Jamie Johnson says Toby Keith is the best trash talker on the golf course. Ahead of a celebrity golf invitational, he was asked the question and he said, "Toby Keith, bar none." Toby's words stick with you, not just for the game, but the rest of your golf career. I'm Katie, and that's your latest country music news.

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2: Music news. Post Malone has postponed his Aussie tour and dropped out of Strumming Bird. Automatic refunds are being processed for the tour, and Strumming Bird have added three new acts to take his place. Tyler Childers, Sam Barber, and James Johnston will all be filling in. Big X the Plug has been arrested for driving while intoxicated. It happened the same day he was supposed to be performing at the Country Rising Festival in Canada. He posted his mugshot a few days later, saying his album was on the way. I'm Katie, and that's your latest country music news.

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I danced around till I was dizzy. I found some stranger and let him kiss me and take me home.

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3: Cletus T. Judd says he's being forced to remove an Ella Langley parody. His song Meet Her is a parody of Ella's Be Her. Sony Music has asked him to take it down, and while he says he's shocked and disappointed, he's going to comply. The Nashville International Airport could soon be renamed after Dolly Parton. Tennessee Governor Bill Lee will be putting the proposal forward at a meeting with the airport later this month. I'm Katie, and that's your latest country music news.

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0: Music news. Dolly Parton was an Eminem fan and even wrote him fan mail. With tributes pouring in, it was one from Eminem that showed us that Dolly connected with people of all walks of life. He shared a letter she sent to him after being inducted into the Rock and Roll Hall of Fame, saying she'd always felt a connection with him and hoped one day that they'd meet. Jamie Johnson says Toby Keith is the best trash talker on the golf course. Ahead of a celebrity golf invitational, he was asked the question and he said, "Toby Keith, bar none." Toby's words stick with you, not just for the game, but the rest of your golf career. I'm Katie, and that's your latest country music news.

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4: Post Malone has postponed his Aussie tour and dropped out of Strumming Bird. Automatic refunds are being processed for the tour, and Strumming Bird have added three new acts to take his place. Tyler Childers, Sam Barber, and James Johnston will all be filling in. Big X the Plug has been arrested for driving while intoxicated. It happened the same day he was supposed to be performing at the Country Rising Festival in Canada. He posted his mugshot a few days later, saying his album was on the way. I'm Katie, and that's your latest country music news.

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1: I'm Sarah Grace Buckley, and this is my latest single, Tequila and Mexico. So I wrote this a few years ago in Nashville, and it's a song I wrote originally for the Buckleys, but it just didn't really work for the Buckleys' sound and what we were doing. Like, it wasn't quite within our brand, I guess. But I always loved the song, and so I had it in my back pocket for, like, literally the last 4 years. And there was a few times over the past couple of years where I had, like, pitched it to a few artists, and I'd be like, oh, you know, I do have this song. I think it's really cool and, like, could be something. Like, would you be interested in it? And then I had a couple of people be like, yeah, absolutely, like, can I have it? And then I'd always be like, oh, actually, you know what, no, I think I want to hold on to it. And that happened a couple of times, and there was just something in me that was like, no, I need to, like, hold on to this song. I feel like there's going to be a moment for it. Like, I don't know what it is. I just feel like I'm not ready to let it go yet. And so then when we started my solo, like, coming up with my solo project and the music and what we'd put on it, I had these new songs that I've written, but I was also like, oh, I think Tequila in Mexico belongs on this as well. And it's like, this is what it's kind of been waiting for.

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0: 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It's Dasha, and here is my brand new single, Memo, right here on iHeart Country. Memo is about having the confidence to leave someone that no longer serves you and having the power to not answer the phone. Girl, don't answer the phone. 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
7: Ah, no! The engine light's come on. What does that mean?
8: Nathan will know.
7: Oh, yeah, right. So I'm just going to drive over to Johnson's four-wheel drive and Nathan will look at it for me, eh?
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1: I'm Sarah Grace Buckley, and this is my latest single, Tequila and Mexico. Around October, I think it was last year, maybe a bit before then, when Big Sound was happening, I did a Big Sound Song Hubs, which is like writing camp with a bunch of artists and songwriters and producers. And basically the story is I went into some sessions and like wrote some of these amazing songs that were just not like right for the Buckleys. And I was kind of in these sessions where usually I'd be put in the room and be writing for another artist, but I was kind of the artist in the room, but I was like, oh, well, these are like kind of more pop producers, probably not going to be something the Buckleys are going to do. So sneakily in the back of my head, I was just like, oh, well, I want to write, you know, a great song that's not going to be wasted, but maybe I'll just write something as if one day maybe I'll do a solo project. And I wrote these songs, which are just so me and like I just love, and some of my best songs, I think. And I was just like, well, I don't want to not ever put these out. And so it was just kind of finding the right place for them. And I think, yeah, the only place that they belonged was with like me as an artist.

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10: Music news. Dolly Parton was an Eminem fan and even wrote him fan mail. With tributes pouring in, it was one from Eminem that showed us that Dolly connected with people of all walks of life. He shared a letter she sent to him after being inducted into the Rock and Roll Hall of Fame, saying she'd always felt a connection with him and hoped one day that they'd meet. Jamie Johnson says Toby Keith is the best trash talker on the golf course. Ahead of a celebrity golf invitational, he was asked the question and he said, "Toby Keith, bar none." Toby's words stick with you, not just for the game, but the rest of your golf career. I'm Katie, and that's your latest country music news.
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